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Hi everybody, it's me, Torby, from the Six Towns Radio Breakfast Show, inviting you to join me every weekday from 7am. I know it's early, but I'm going to wake you with some great music, some great chat, and maybe the odd special guest. So why not wake up with the bright... Bleh, but not another take again. These things never go right. You know, I could spend a load of time doing these jingles, but I'm just going to tell you, it's a great show. Listening from 7am, you will not be disappointed.

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0: across Stoke-on-Trent and Newcastle-under-Lyme, on DAB, online and on mobile. 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
1: The first time since taking office, the Prime Minister's held face-to-face talks with US President Donald Trump. Andy Burnham spoke after their meeting.
2: A lot of common ground on the cost of living. We agreed around the conflict in the Middle East and the importance of bringing an end to it, getting the strait open, and obviously making sure that Iran doesn't end up a nuclear power. So lots of agreement there.
1: Meanwhile, Mr. Burns confirmed in New York that security chiefs have been ordered to set up a new unit to tackle Russian information warfare. An influential committee of MPs has warned that policymakers should avoid blaming the UK's budget watchdog for difficult decisions as a result of tight public finances. Around 60 migrants who refused help from the French Coast Guard and spent more than 30 hours at sea have now arrived in Dover. A new analysis has found that more than a third of young people killed in car crashes over the last 5 years were not wearing a seatbelt. The AA Charitable Trust, who carried out the research, say it highlights that seatbelts are the simplest and most effective safety measure. That's the latest from Radio News Hub. I'm Jules Eastbridge.
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0: Fancy letting your hair down and rocking out to the best in rock music? 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
1: The Prime Minister's held face-to-face talks with US President Donald Trump for the first time since taking office. The pair met on the fringes of the UN General Assembly in New York.
2: I can certainly work with him. It was a very encouraging meeting. We've established a good connection in the discussions we've had, and that very much came through today.
1: Meanwhile, Andy Burnham's instructed security chiefs to set up a new unit to tackle Russian information warfare. Around 60 migrants who spent more than 30 hours at sea, refusing help from the French Coast Guard, have arrived in Dover. Ahead of Chancellor John Healey's budget next month, an influential committee of MPs has warned that policymakers should avoid blaming the UK's budget watchdog for difficult decisions as a result of tight finances. The Commons Treasury Committee has argued the independence of the Office of Budget Responsibility should be protected. More than a third of young people killed in car crashes over the last 5 years were not wearing a seatbelt. That's according to new analysis by the AA Charitable Trust. That's the latest from Radio News Hub. I'm Jules Eastbridge.
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Then tune in to Nikki T when she rewinds the weekend every Sunday between 4 and 6. She'll be playing music like this

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1: For the first time since taking office, the Prime Minister has held face-to-face talks with US President Donald Trump. Andy Burnham spoke after their meeting.
2: A lot of common ground on the cost of living, the conflict in the Middle East and the importance of bringing an end to it, getting the strait open, and obviously making sure that Iran doesn't end up a nuclear power.
1: Meanwhile, Mr. Burnham confirmed in New York that security chiefs have been ordered to set up a new unit to tackle Russian information warfare. Elsewhere, two men have been arrested over a suspected terrorist plot to target the Jewish community in Manchester. It came ahead of Yom Kippur. Police say that the men, who are in their 30s, were arrested on Sunday. The Anti-Semitism Monitoring Group described the plot as utterly chilling. Ofsted is making teachers want to quit their jobs. That's coming from the National Education Union. They say staff don't feel the last year's reforms are an improvement, and many still have a sense of dread about inspections. And Taylor Swift's got a new single on the way. Patient Zero will be available on Friday. From Radio News Hub, I'm Frankie Hersine.
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Yes, I'm back on breakfast, my friends. 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
1: Andy Burnham has announced that security chiefs have been ordered to set up a new unit to tackle Russian information warfare. He also said more support would be coming for Ukraine after meeting with Ukrainian President Volodymyr Zelensky.
2: I said it to you then, I'll say it to you again today. Be assured of our full support, and nothing changes from our point of view. In every meeting I've had here, and every meeting I will have here, I ask people to support you, to support Ukraine.
1: The Prime Minister is also calling for better regulation of artificial intelligence. Two men have been arrested over a plot to attack the Jewish community in Manchester. Counter-terrorism police say the two, who are in their 30s, were planning an attack ahead of Yom Kippur. Around 60 migrants who spent more than 30 hours at sea arrived in Dover last night. Those on board the dinghy refused help from the French Coast Guard, who say they were determined to take all risks to reach the UK. And a blue diamond ring of extraordinary rarity could fetch up to £2 million when it goes under the hammer next month. From Radio News Sub, I'm Frankie Hairsign.
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0: Folks said, Jed, move away from there. 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
1: Here is a box, a musical box, wound up and ready to play. 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
2: Boom shakalak, going out to all the people that want. Morning, everybody. There's no boom shakalak, not that I know of anyway. Good morning, it is 7:05. It is the Toby's Breakfast Show. On Wednesday, the 23rd of September, 2026. Yeah, the Toby's are in-house. Looking up Stanley Street, it's not as misty as yesterday, but it's not as blue as yesterday either. There's a little bit of cloud going on. Is it going to be? It was a lovely day yesterday, wasn't it? Kind of open the windows, open the curtains and go, oof, it's one of them, yeah. With shorts and t-shirt weather. Wherever you are and what you're doing, I hope you're going to have a great day here on, well, not on 600 Radio, because I'm on 600 Radio. I know you're not there because I'm here. So whatever you're doing, I'm sure you're going to have a great day. You going to be having some apple cider vinegar? No, you're popping down to Wales to Porthcawl to the annual Elvis convention? Yeah, I'm sure you are. Maybe, what do you mean you're not? Well, everybody, we're coming live from there now. I mean, we're not, but imagine that, yeah, Stoke-on-Trent. Reposition down to Porthcawl to watch the Elvis convention live. That'd be brilliant, that would. Anyway, what have we got for you today? Well, it's a Wednesday. Mrs. T's in the house, so she's going to whistle for you. Also got some great songs for you. Olivia Dean, Sandra Tyketto. Well, Emma's going to be happy, but I don't know about anybody else. Donna Lewis, Taylor Swift. Tyketto? On The Breakfast Show, how dare they? And did you listen to The Rock Show last night? Did you agree with the choices that went on there? You voted for them. Your favourite frontman of all time, rock frontman or woman. More about that in a bit. Also, we touched on a bit of nostalgia yesterday with Mrs. T on the 80s. Been a very favourable decade. I'm going to be talking about the songs from there and the things from there, the things that you might remember. Even going back as far as the 70s, you never know. And according to the 70s, we've got a song from 50 years ago, 40 years ago, 20, etc., etc. Now coming up after 8. News, travel, weather, traffic, all that sort of stuff as well. All you've got to do is sit back and relax. Light the touch paper and in 5, 4, 3, 2, 1, zoom! Ozempic Larry's band. Maybe, you never know. I mean, he might have been on a serious health plan. Good morning, everybody.

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5: Go ahead, London. Morning, everybody. It is the Tolby's Breakfast Show, live from Six Towns Radio Towers, which is in the middle of Tunstall, in the middle of Stoke-on-Trent, in the middle of Staffordshire, in the middle of the universe. And I'm not the only one in the studio today, because for the second day running, yeah, I know, I've had to check my pulse. Here's Nikki.
6: Morning. Good morning.
5: You all right, though?
6: Yes, I am. How are you?
5: A bit dizzy today. What's going on?
6: Dizzy? I'm tired.
5: 2 days on the bounce. You're in. What's going on?
6: I know. Well, I am at work, but that's this afternoon.
5: All right, okay.
6: I thought I'd join you.
5: Seemed like
6: a very good decision at the time.
5: And here we are, live from the Elvis Convention in Porthcawl. How are you feeling about being down here?
3: Hey.
5: What was that?
6: That was an Elvis impression.
5: No, I'm just going to stop the background music. No, I'm not having that.
3: Hey.
5: That was more like a Freddie Mercury with a cold.
6: Oh, I suppose it was, really.
5: Yeah. Have a good thank you very much.
6: I met Tom Jones, you know.
5: That sounded like Giant Haystacks, if he came from Devon.
6: Did he meet Tom Jones, by the way, speaking of Wales?
5: I used to sing with Elvis, you don't have to be rich.
6: We got there in the end. Anyway, yes, good morning.
5: Yeah, good morning.
6: 2 days on the bounce.
5: And it's a Wednesday, so you can do your whistle a bit later on as well.
6: My wet Wednesday whistle on a Wednesday.
5: Wet Wednesday whistle on a Wednesday, yeah. I'm going to have to get rid of the jingle for the Thursday one on that one, aren't I?
6: The jingle that you still promised.
5: Yeah, mm-hmm. I'll get it sorted one day. Now, you put a coat on this morning, quite a thick puffer jacket as well, thinking it was going to be cold.
6: No.
5: Are you mad today? It's lovely out there.
6: Honestly, it's lightweight, it's quite thin, it keeps your shoulders warm.
5: Right.
6: That's what I need, my shoulders and arms to be warm.
5: Right.
6: And I can take it off, which I've done.
5: Do you remember that big shop in Hanley that used to be Tesco's?
6: Big Tesco's?
5: The big Tesco's that used to be in the town opposite the Spiky Man. You go down the hill and there was a big shop. It used to be, you could park underneath,
6: then
5: couldn't you?
6: Go outdoors.
5: It went to be a go outdoors. Well, years ago when it was go outdoors.
6: Yeah.
5: Other outdoor retails are available. When it was go outdoors. You know, the price is, it's like $2,000 for a jacket. But if you've got the go outdoors card, it goes down to a fiver.
6: Yes.
5: You know,
6: you have to pay a pound for the go outdoors card.
5: I'm not sure how much you have to pay. But I bought a kind of fleeced down coat from there once. I think it was like £15. It was down from £200.
6: What colour was that?
5: It was grey.
6: Right, okay.
5: It was lovely and grey.
6: Yes,
5: and
6: I remember.
5: It was the warmest thing ever. It could be minus a million outside. And I'd put that on and go, oh, yeah, I'm hot as anything. Because it was lovely.
6: Bargain.
5: Yeah, it was. It was a bargain. And I had it for a couple of years. Then the zip went.
6: Well, that's what you get for spending £15.
5: I know, but it was for the couple of years that I had it, it was the best coat I'd ever had. And then it went, and the zip went, and I went back in there and went, oh, I want one of these coats. They said, oh, sorry, we stopped doing them.
6: Oh, I hate it when that happens. Yeah. I hate it.
5: But mind you, I think it's the curse of me. I think if you go into a dictionary and they see a picture of me, it will say...
6: Why would a picture of you be in a dictionary?
5: I don't know, but the picture of me said it's a glin. Doing a glin, it's when you like something and it's your favourite thing, but the manufacturer stops doing it. Because it's your favourite thing. The triple chocolate eclairs from Marks and Spencer's.
6: In the past.
5: Banjos.
6: Anything back to the 80s.
5: Yeah, but anything that I like. Texan bars. Anything I like. They go, oh no, we're not doing them anymore.
6: It's the same for everyone, Mr. T. Twilight Teaser by Rimmel.
5: Yeah.
6: What do you mean, yeah? Have you got any idea what I'm talking about?
5: I imagine it's some sort of drink, a Twilight Tea.
6: It was a lipstick.
5: All right, that's what I meant.
6: It was a sort of sparkly purple.
5: Oh, is that the one that made your lips tingle?
6: No, we're going way back here to like 1982.
5: Twilight Teaser. If anybody's got any Twilight Teaser in the back of their makeup bag,
6: and its sister was called Heather Shimmer.
5: Its sister.
6: Yeah, its sister.
5: They had a little mini series, did they?
6: Well, it's Heather Shimmer.
5: Okay.
6: Which sounds like some person who used to work for Pan's People.
5: Does,
6: really?
5: Yeah.
6: They got rid of those.
5: Yeah, I'm going out with Heather Shimmer. Oh, yeah.
6: Fendi perfume.
5: Fendi perfume, yeah.
6: I remember 25 years ago, 20 years ago, you could get that from the chemist.
5: Yeah, you could.
6: You know how you could get perfume from the chemist? You still can. Yeah.
5: Germaline.
6: And it's not the expensive sort. It's, you know, like your Tweeds and your Charlies and things like that. You could get Fendi for $11.99.
5: Yeah.
6: Now, they've discontinued it, and it's selling for £200 on Vintage.
5: Do you remember when you used to be able to get germaline in a tin?
6: Yeah.
5: A tin of germaline.
6: Yeah.
5: Yeah, brilliant.
6: Absolutely
5: fantastic. That was healthy as hell, that was,
6: wasn't it? It would probably last a family 10 years.
5: Well, I did me... when my Uncle Rob sadly passed, I was doing his medical cupboard out.
6: You found some.
5: And next to the tin of Andrews...
6: liver salts.
5: Yeah, that was a tin of germaline. And it still had a half a piece of, you know, like the piece you peel off a plaster.
6: Yes, yeah, yeah.
5: Like that on, because that's all sterile and you can put...
6: Disgusting.
5: Well, there you go.
6: What was its sell-by date?
5: I don't think germaline
6: 1974.
5: I'm not sure it's edible and has a sell-by date, but...
6: Everything has a sell-by date, even water in a plastic bottle.
5: If you've got any favourite things that they discontinued because you thought, you liked them and it was discontinued as a personal affront to you, then do let us know here at Six
6: Let Times us know.
5: And we'll talk about it in depth.
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0: Cece Catchin, 'Cause You Are Young. Don't give up. Very, very 80s song, that one, isn't it? A very Euro pop song. Don't give up. And why not? I don't know if it's a young song, new song, an old song. I'll have to have a look at that one up, you know. Oh, there you go. She's a German singer. It's been produced by the people that brought you Modern Talking, brother Louis. Well, that makes sense. You can tell with that, can't you? Yeah, you can tell with that.
1: What year was this?
0: 1986.
1: I was just about to say, this is taking me back to 1984.
0: The 80s.
1: Yes.
0: Yeah.
1: That was actually quite
0: yeah,
1: groovy.
0: It's in the category of Euro Disco.
1: I was going to say Euro Trash.
0: Yeah, no, Euro Disco. Right. I don't know how that found its way into the system, but there you go. Anyway, it's 25 minutes past seven exactly.
2: 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Weather.
0: It's time for the weather. Before we do the weather, what time did the sun rise? Has it risen yet? Or what time did it come up, Mrs. T?
1: The sunrise was almost 7 o'clock, Mr. T. It was 6:56 a.m.
0: Okay.
1: And the sunset is going to be 19:06.
0: 7:05.
1: So pretty much, I think, towards the end of next week, Mr. T, it's going to say 18-something. Yeah. In other words, the sunset's going to be before 6 o'clock.
0: Yeah, I also, any second now, we're going to have a 12-hour day, aren't we? We're going to have a 12-hour, because it's almost, I mean, it's only 9-10 minutes off being a 12-hour, exact 12-hour day.
1: Well, it's the autumn equinox today.
0: Oh, that might be, it might be today then.
1: It's going to be today. There's people at Stonehenge, apparently. I didn't realise they went there in September, but they do. They're there.
0: Okay.
1: The news reports are saying.
0: Yeah.
1: I've got a high of, in Fahrenheit, 61 degrees. What's yours in?
0: I've got a high of 18 degrees.
1: So it's a bit lower than yesterday.
0: Yeah. But still kind of warm and you're comfortable. Comfortable is a good word,
1: yeah,
0: isn't it?
1: Yeah,
0: you know.
1: Light rain showers and a moderate breeze. It's going to basically do light rain showers till about midday and then it's going to chirp up a little bit.
0: Yeah, I've got a 70% chance of a shower between now and 11 o'clock and then it's going to be nice and sunny this afternoon with the temperature rising to 18 degrees. It's going to be lovely again tomorrow. We're going to 23 degrees again tomorrow. That's nice.
1: Going back to today, it says it's going to be bright spells, variable cloud around the middle of the day, a few isolated showers to move through the north, clearing to sunny spells later. It's going to be warm, and then tonight will turn dry and chilly with largely clear skies and calm
0: good
1: winds.
0: Good views of the moon, then, if we get the telescope out.
1: And the moon's looking right good at the moment, isn't it?
0: Yeah.
1: Right good. Yeah, we
0: right,
1: saw it
0: right
1: last night.
0: Right good, brilliant, yeah.
1: It's nice.
0: It's a good three-quarters full. So if you want to go moon-gazing tonight, it's a good night. Because apparently the clouds are going to clear later on, it's going to be all right. Traffic-wise, we're looking all right. The M6 is moving, the A500 is moving, the A50 is moving, a little bit snarly around the A500 junction there. But if you want to join in the M6 and the A500, there's more traffic around Hanford than there is around Bartonley. So if you're heading 15 and 16, expect a little bit of traffic, but nothing too much to write home about at the minute. And if you're heading off to Wales... It is the Porthcawl Elvis Convention this weekend. It only seems 5 minutes since we were talking to Kev about it last year. Because he obviously lives in Newport, and he's just down the road. But apparently there's a lot of hotels in and around Newport and on the way to Porthcawl. So a lot of Elvises stay around the area. So you do see people walking around with great big sideburns and big white flowery shirts on going, thank you very much, when they're ordering a kebab of an evening.
1: Something to do at the latter end of September.
0: Yeah.
1: Have
0: you ever been to an Elvis convention?
1: Have you
0: ever seen any Elvis conventions?
1: No.
0: You haven't? Do you remember when we were in Vegas once and you saw a nun convention? There was like an abnormal amount of nuns in the airport. And I told you that they're a tribute band.
1: A
0: nun tribute band.
1: Lots of them.
0: Yeah, there was, yeah.
1: The thing about me and Elvis, right, I do appreciate why people...
0: The thing about me and Elvis, a new book by Mrs. T.
1: I do see why people thought he was a pioneer, and I do think he was handsome in his very young days.
0: Yeah.
1: But I'm not an enormous fan of him. I'm going to put it out there.
0: Okay.
1: I'm more of a Cliff fan. Sorry, but I am.
0: He was a puppet. little sister, don't you? He was condom manipulated by Colonel Tom Parker to make shed loads of money, which is exactly what he did. But he was nice looking.
1: He
0: could sing, and he was a charmer. And that's exactly what he needed to make money, and that's exactly what he did.
1: He was one of a kind.
0: Now, you look through his back catalogue. There's very, very few, if any, songs that say, you know, Return to Sender, brackets, Presley. He didn't write songs. He had people writing songs. He had a whole team around him. He had a team of directors directing the films, a team of songwriters writing the songs, musicians playing the themes. And he was just there as the focus of attention. And what a focus.
1: So,
0: absolutely,
1: you know,
0: fantastic.
1: Time is precious. As you get older, it's more precious. Yes. Ask me the question, how much, Nick, would I have to give you to go to a Elvis convention?
0: I have to give you, Nick, to go to an Elvis convention?
1: I'm going to say...
0: Marie's listening.
1: She's still in bed.
0: Okay.
1: I'm going to say if you gave me £10,000, I'd go.
0: Okay.
1: But if you gave me five, I'd probably... Well...
0: Do you not think it'd be fun?
1: I'd be bored.
0: So what convention would you go to? I'm going to throw some names out there. These aren't the real people. This is people pretending to be, like tribute acts, you know.
1: Okay. Is this for no money at all?
0: Yeah, you just yeah. Me, a few of the lads, we're getting a minibus together. A few of the girls are coming as well.
1: Okay.
0: But there's 10 of us going. We're just going to sit in a minibus. We go have a few drinks, and we're going to go out for the evening to see a Beatles convention.
1: No.
0: We're going out to see a Tom Jones convention.
1: No.
0: We're going to see a Duran Duran convention.
1: No.
0: We're going to see...
1: I think I just don't like conventions.
0: You don't?
1: No.
0: Okay.
1: The real people, fine, but why do I want to go and see Joe Bloggs from down the road, from up Dunstall, dressed up as
0: I'm going to put this out there.
1: Ringo Starr.
0: I'm going to put this out there. About 25, 30 years ago.
1: Here we go. What are you going to bring up now?
0: There was the programme on the television called Stars in Their Eyes. And there was a group on Stars in Their Eyes that
1: you
0: were
1: doing... You don't have to go anywhere, though. You just watch the telly.
0: They were doing the Bee Gees, and they won. And they did a bit of a tour. And they came to a pub in Alsager where there was a pie and pea supper going on, and you could watch One Night In with the Bee Gees. And they were fantastic. And you liked them.
1: Right.
0: Not only liked them, but the next time they came round, you were first in line to tickets to go and see them again.
1: Okay. I don't even like the Bee Gees.
0: And you've since developed a hatred of the Bee Gees, which I don't get. No.
1: All I'm going to say about that is we won the tickets to go and see them in a newspaper.
0: Yeah.
1: It was just down the road, which is always a bonus.
0: Yeah.
1: There was a free meal and a free bottle of wine, so I'm in.
0: Yeah.
1: You know me. And I didn't have to go far.
0: Okay.
1: So that was all right.
0: But it was a good night, wasn't it?
1: I'm turning into you, Mr. T. You should be proud.
0: I'm turning into you.
1: I am. You know how you don't like going any further than Stafford? If you go any further than Stafford, that's a holiday.
0: I'm a flat earther. What can I say? The world ends at Stafford.
1: You're not. So, the older I get, the more I can't be bothered to go anywhere.
0: Oh, okay.
1: Mm. Apart from on a plane.
0: So unless it's happening within our neighbours' houses, you can't be asked.
1: Correct.
0: With it. So, okay,
1: is it walking distance or a slight taxi journey?
0: Fair enough then. Little sister, don't you do what your big sister does. So I suppose going down to Porthcawl this weekend to see the Elvis convention is out of bounds.
1: I am actually busy this weekend.
0: Because it's not in our neighbourhood.
1: Correct.
0: See what I did then? Neighbourhoods. Okay, I'm going to give you some space. See?
1: Oh, very good.
0: You think we throw this together? We don't.

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1: 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We'll be playing some soul. Some funk. Some jazz and some reggae. 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

0: children up from school yesterday. We went to the local late shop, which is like they're always called late shops, aren't they? But they're corner shops.
1: Open late.
0: They're open by they're owned by Co-op or Mr. Buy-Right or Morrison's or anything like. You know, they're all little shops, aren't they now? But they're always known as the late shop, aren't they? Going to nip down the late shop. Went in there yesterday, and somebody had chosen the goddamn awful time to go and post all their vintage parcels.
1: Six of them.
0: And they said that, you know, these late shops, that they're turning into mini post offices as well. So you drop your stuff off.
1: The staff hate
0: and
1: it.
0: And you've got to scan everything and you've got to put them through. And straight after school time, so all the kids are queuing for their sweets because mum and dad promised them sweets. And they're all in the queue. And then there's somebody at the front who says, just going to drop these parcels off. Parcels. And most of them, I mean, we do a lot of shopping on eBay and Vinted and Amazon and things like that these days. I mean, the parcels come left, right and centre, don't they? But some of them, I mean, whenever I pack something, I like to pack it to make sure it's going to get there in one piece, on time and safe.
1: But and some it people, looks okay.
0: Some people just don't care, do they?
1: Well, they don't, no. I have got a story here, Mr. T, which does remind me of something that happened to me in that said late shop.
0: Yeah.
1: Vegetarian left feeling sick after a vintage bikini arrives in a Nando's bag. She had to get her sister to open the parcel, fearing the bikini was contaminated with chicken grease.
0: She had to get her sister to... Oh, can you open it? Oh,
1: well, she did. So her name's Megan Kelly, and she ordered a brand new with tags, £8 H&M bikini on Vinted, which is obviously the second-hand clothing app. Collected her parcel from the local shop, and she was very upset to see it was a Nando's bag. She thought, chicken's been in here, and I don't want my new bikini touching chicken. In fact, I don't want to touch chicken either.
0: Chicken-tainted bikini.
1: So she had to go at the shop assistant. Can you believe that?
0: Yeah, well,
1: my first immediate reaction was shock, and I said to the shop assistant, is this a joke? Like it's her fault.
0: Yeah.
1: Like it's her fault.
0: Daft.
1: Anyway, she picked it up, got it home, got her sister to open it. It turns out it was a brand new clean Nando's bag because the person who had sent the bikini works at Nando's.
0: Oh, there you go.
1: So she's been nicking bags,
0: obviously. You had a dress delivered once. Did it come in a pizza box?
1: Yes, it did. I was in the said late shop, Mr. T, and I said, I've come to pick up a parcel, gave my name, and I said, you know, it was Every or whatever. And she hunted high and low, and the queue was getting bigger and bigger and bigger behind,
0: yeah,
1: and it was 20 deep. And she's like, I can't see anything. And then out the corner of my eye, I saw a pizza box with a label on it behind her. Not wrapped, just a pizza box with a label on it. I said, could that be it? And guess what?
0: What?
1: It blinking well was.
0: This is when you were going through a phase of buying second-hand board games, though, wasn't it? And you'd actually ordered a Domino's.
1: Very good. Thankfully, it was a clean box. Well, the box was, but she'd put it in a bag inside the box. But people will use anything these days.
0: They will.
1: I wonder what the worst thing is. I mean, that vegetarian story is quite bad if you're a vegetarian, you know, the Nando's thing.
0: Yeah.
1: What else would be really bad to receive your parcel in?
0: Don't know. A used KFC bag. It'd be worse than a used Nando's bag, that one, wouldn't it?
1: Or say someone had fish and chips and they wrapped it up in the, you know, the newspaper.
0: I always think it's a waste of paper with fish and chip wrappers because they do put a lot on there, and it's sometimes a bit of a what's-it.
1: Where it used to be newspaper, why don't they use newspaper anymore?
0: Of course, health and safety, now you get ink all over you. I'm not having that.
1: Speaking of ink all over you, that's probably what happened with your top.
0: There's no way that a single strip of newspaper ended up on my top.
1: You're going to have to talk about this.
0: For background information, Nikki took some of my clothes out of the washing machine, and one of the tops was, it had got a perfect, like, not a barcode. Well, yeah, it's almost like a barcode, but a list of figures.
1: Yeah.
0: You know, across the top, like it had been sitting damp next to a receipt, and the receipt had imprinted itself on the top. Try as we might.
1: We've washed it three times.
0: I've used that oxymoron stuff, the bubbles and fizzies and stuff like that. I've used stain remover. It's just not quite, it's almost like, you know, like a... Something I'd buy from a Vivian Westwood shop. From the King's Road in the 70s. Somebody be able to scan me. Yes, I'm being scanned. Oh no. More after this.
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0: Bit of George Michael. Amazing. That's what it's called, actually. It's not. I'm not saying George Michael's amazing, although he is amazing.
1: He was.
0: That was amazing.
1: Thank you for that.
0: Yeah. It's coming up to 7 minutes to 8 on Wednesday, the 23rd of September, 2026. Looking up Stanley Street, it's getting a little bit brighter as the sun comes up. We are going to have a little bit of cloud this morning with the occasional chance of a shower. It's going to get nicer this afternoon with lovely clear blue skies as we lead into tea time, and then lovely clear skies this evening and be able to see good views of the moon and the stars. Dropping, temperature dropping, so it might be a bit of mist and fog in the morning as you're heading out, but we're going to have a lovely day tomorrow, back up to 22 or 23 degrees. But for today, it's going to hit around the 18, 17 degree mark. Like I say, with the occasional shower. Roads are looking okay at the minute, still moving. It's the usual sort of 5 to 8 traffic, really. If you come across anything and it's safe and legal to do so, do let us know. We'll pass it on to the rest of Stoke-on-Trent and beyond. Now, it's a Wednesday.
1: It is.
0: She's in. And
1: I am.
0: It's only right that we really do your Wet Wednesday Whistle on a Wednesday. This is where Nikki whistles a tune, and all you've got to do is guess what it is. And if you know what it is, then get in touch with us via whatever medium you want to, from everything from TikTok to Twitter to X to WhatsApp to text to email to contact the studio via the app or the website, and you'll get into the draw together with the people who got the correct answers yesterday on Toby's Television Teaser on a Tuesday and Monday's 1 Second Challenge.
2: Just whistle while you work.
0: So, Mrs. T, are you ready with your whistle?
1: I hope I am, yes.
0: You
1: Let's give it a go.
0: Are.
1: Yeah. You never know. Okay. When I start off, it sometimes is a little weak, but I'll give it a go, okay?
0: No clues today. You're just going to go with it. Go ahead with the whistle.
1: Just going to go with it, yeah. Count me in.
0: Okay. You want me to count you in? Sorry. Okay. In 3, 2, 1. Oh, it's a false start. Gee, I beg you up.
1: Oh, I've no whistle in me, hold on.
0: Have you got anything? Oh, you have. She's taking a slip of tea, ladies and gentlemen.
1: Cold tea.
0: Live admin.

0: You know what that deserves?
1: What?
2: Congratulations.
0: Woo, she got a whistle out in the end. That looked like it was hard work.
1: You look like
0: you're out of breath.
1: I asked you to choose me one, yeah. And when you chose it, which I was grateful for, I thought, oh, this will be okay.
0: Yeah.
1: Nah. It's always the first whistle I struggle with.
0: Yeah.
1: Never mind. No.
0: Who would believe that? Do you know anything else that you've thought about that they've stopped doing because you liked it? You know, because you liked
1: apart
0: it.
1: From Twilight Teaser and Fendi.
0: Yeah. You can't count 4711 or whatever the perfume was that you used to wear in the 80s. Lulu.
1: I think they were from New Look, and I bought some fabulous Mary Jane shoes from there.
0: Right.
1: And they were in burgundy patent leather.
0: Right.
1: And they were quite high but chunky. I could deal with them.
0: Okay.
1: And I loved them. And I got some blue ones as well. So I had blue and burgundy. And then they broke. And they discontinued them.
0: Yeah.
1: I wish I could get those again.
0: You know, back in the 90s and the early 2000s when I was playing golf more than I was living. I was playing more golf than I. They used to have quite jazzy and snazzy golf tops. You know, they were like multicolored or you got different patterns on them. And then all of a sudden, the golf tops went very plain.
1: They went very Allen.
0: Yeah. I mean, I've got a golf top on today and it's blue with blue stripes on it. It's very it's very beige, isn't it?
1: You were bought one for Christmas though last year, weren't you, from Georgia and Ollie?
0: It's in my wardrobe and it's very
1: jazzy.
0: Very loud.
1: You miss your jazzy ones.
0: I miss jazzy stuff like that. Yeah, if you could bring one thing back that they've discontinued, what would it be?
1: Yeah, let us know. Yeah. Let us know.
0: And if you know what Nicky's Wet Wednesday whistle on Wednesday is, then do get in touch with us.
1: Do you want me to do it again?
0: Yeah, I think you'd better. I think we owe it to ourselves to hear it again. Okay. This is Nicky's Wet Wednesday whistle on Wednesday. If you know what it is, get in touch with us. Are you suitably wet?
1: Yeah, I'm just about to.
0: Okay.
1: Shush.
0: Okay, in 3, 2, 1.

0: I think I pressed the wrong. Yeah, I have. I've definitely pressed the wrong button.
1: I'm doing it. I'm doing it.
0: I can see you doing Baby Shark, but I should have pressed this one. After 8 o'clock, go through the news with you. Talk about all things that have happened.

0: across Stoke-on-Trent and Newcastle-under-Lyme, on DAB, online and on mobile. This is Six Towns Radio News.
1: Security chiefs have been ordered to set up a new unit to tackle Russian information warfare. Andy Burnham made the announcement to the United Nations yesterday. He also reaffirmed support to Ukraine after meeting President Volodymyr Zelensky.
2: The presentation that you made at the Coalition of the Willing around finance, we understand the challenges that you're facing. We will make a contribution around energy infrastructure, but there'll be a further contribution.
1: Around 50 migrants who refused help from the French Coast Guard arrived in Dover last night. They'd been at sea for over 30 hours and were shadowed by French authorities. They say they were determined to take all risks to reach the UK. Ofsted is making teachers want to quit their jobs. That's coming from the National Education Union. They say they don't feel last year's reforms are an improvement, and many still have a sense of dread about inspections. And Paralympic gold medalist Lizzie Jordan's calling for a VAT cut to tandem bicycles to get more blind and visually impaired people into cycling. For almost Radio News Hub, I'm Frankie Hairsign.
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0: we're transcending borders with our signal, aren't we?
1: We are.
0: We're being heard in Scotland.
1: We're hitting Edinburgh.
0: We are, yeah.
1: By the power of the internet.
0: By the power
1: Good
0: of,
1: morning, James.
0: By
1: and
0: the power
1: Paula.
0: Of Grayskull. I hate to embarrass people live on air, and so I'm not going to do it, but you are. What was it that somebody said to somebody else?
1: Okay. So Paula says, we are listening all the way from Edinburgh in their apart hotel.
0: We've got
1: an apartment.
0: Yeah, well.
1: And James, good morning, James, said, oh, is that Glenn and Nikki? Didn't know you could get them here.
0: Yeah,
1: the newfangled internet thing. Which allows the app to work. Good morning.
0: Yeah. He's had a lion. He's had a few beers. He's had a few... What you drink in Scotland? Pretty much anything, don't you?
1: Whiskey.
0: Yeah,
1: whiskey.
0: Poached eggs in...
1: Is it whiskey with an E or whiskey without
0: beer
1: an E?
0: Beer and stuff. Tennent's super strength and all that, yeah.
1: Which one's the E and which one's not the E?
0: I think the without the E is Irish or... I don't know.
1: Oh, dear me.
0: I don't know. Sorry. The streets in McIntyre go. All the lassies say hello. Where's your throws? The last is one. Donald, I'm going to have to turn that off very, very quickly. We've had a few correct answers coming in for your Wet Wednesday whistle, so either people are on your same mental wavelength or they've just guessed wrong and I've actually, by coincidence, got it right there. So have you found out?
1: Come yes, on. Whiskey without an E is from Scotland, yeah. Japan or Canada.
0: There you go.
1: Okay. And whiskey with an E is from the Ireland, Ireland or the United States.
0: There you go. Mm. Yeah.
1: Things you didn't know you needed
0: Andrew,
1: to know.
0: St. Andrew. We don't celebrate St. Andrew's Day, do we?
1: Yeah, November the...
0: 30th.
1: 30th?
0: Yeah, something like that. But we don't. No, we have Robbie Burns. We have Burns Night. We sometimes celebrate that. And we celebrate St. Patrick's Day. St. George's Day is being considered a bit what's it now. So you have to be careful on that one. But
1: Try telling the Scottish. I bet they celebrate it.
0: We don't celebrate St. Andrew's. Yeah, I suppose they do. But we it's kind of not a national festival like, a Great Britain festival like St. Patrick's Day sometimes is it?
1: And St. David.
0: St. David's. Yeah, of course, yeah, the Welsh and all that.
1: The Welsh.
0: Elvis.
1: Don't forget everybody.
0: No, I'm sorry. Sorry, I didn't mean to. Hey, the sun's just come out up Stanley Street. That's nice, isn't it?
1: It is.
0: Yeah, okay.
1: Nice anyway, for your golf.
0: Anyway, what about this? I'm a celebrity. Get me out of here. Line up for this year. Has it been confirmed, Mrs. T?
1: It's not confirmed, but I do have a rumoured list for... It usually starts in November, doesn't
0: yeah.
1: it?
0: Yeah, just before Christmas. It's going to lead up... A bit like the X Factor used to be. It leads up to Christmas, as does... what starts? Yes, last night.
1: Oh, yes, we've not seen it yet.
0: The Great British What's It Off.
1: The Great British Bake Off with
0: Paul Hollywood.
1: Nigella.
0: Nigella. Mm. Dirty cake competition.
1: I can't wait. We're going to watch that later.
0: Oh, yeah. Thanks. Okay. So you can see what a great evening I'm going to have.
1: So back to I'm a Celebrity.
0: No doubt she'll be making me watch Ted Lasso as well.
1: Yep, definitely. The last one in Ted Lasso.
0: Go on.
1: Okay. So Wayne Rooney is definitely rumoured to be up there. So much so.
0: Yeah, I thought he's got a bit of a role going on with Match of the Day these days. Why does he want to go off to Australia and eat insects?
1: After a spell in management, he landed a role on BBC Match of the Day last summer. He's also doing a podcast, The Wayne Rooney Show. Must have taken him a long time to come up with that
0: the
1: name.
0: The team of experts got in on that one. Yeah.
1: A game show. Can you beat Wayne Rooney?
0: Yeah, a game show. Can you beat Wayne Rooney? Like, I'm going to put the ball in the soccer corner.
1: He's cashing in.
0: Why
1: not?
0: Anyway,
1: he's apparently gone on the wagon.
0: Has he?
1: Yes, ahead of his stint on I'm a Celebrity.
0: I have to say, I've not had a drink for nearly 12 hours now, so...
1: This is to help him at least equal his wife, Colleen, because
0: she won, didn't
1: she?
0: Oh, did she come second?
1: She came second.
0: Did she come second to Rebecca Vardy, was it? Or was it somebody else?
2: I'm not sure
0: who it was. It's probably Katona or something like
1: anyway,
0: that, or Tony Blackburn.
1: Let's see who you've heard about these new rumoured people going on.
0: Yeah.
1: Gavin and Stacey star Joanna Page.
0: Oh, obviously the Page. Who hasn't heard of the Page? Go on,
1: Wayne Rooney, we've had
0: Roonster,
1: him.
0: Yeah.
1: Jessie Nelson.
0: Hello, Jessie Nelson.
1: From Little Mix.
0: From Little Mix, yeah.
1: Now, she's got two children who aren't particularly well, bless them.
0: Well,
1: she's having a tough time.
0: I imagine she's going to go on there and raise awareness of the plight then.
1: Yeah,
0: so that's,
1: and get some money.
0: That's all. I mean, I think Jess spoiled herself. I think Jess was absolutely lovely and then she went, oh, look at me, I'm not confident. And I get that, but... Yeah, I think Jessie's lovely. Go on.
1: There you go. So she's rumoured. Ricky Wilson, Kaiser Chiefs
0: lead
1: from Mouse.
2: Man.
0: Well, isn't it going to kick off then, isn't it? I mean, I predict a riot. I don't know about you. Go next.
1: AJ Aduo. Yep.
0: No, he's the guy in the wheelchair, isn't
1: it's
0: he?
1: A
0: the
1: she. Bus- no, this is a Big Brother host.
0: Who? Oh, with the legs that are like 14 foot long, right? Yes. Who am I thinking of then?
1: You're thinking of the next one, who's Aid Epitan.
0: Ah, right, yeah, he's the guy in a wheelchair with the who presents the sports programmes on BBC.
1: He does, Paralympian.
0: Yeah, yeah.
1: And he would
0: How's that going to work then?
1: He would be the first wheelchair user. They're obviously going to make it accessible for him.
0: Okay, yeah.
1: But he has got an infectious larger-than-life personality.
0: Has he?
1: Okay. Yes. This person I've never heard of, Nadia Bayacha.
0: Oh, you've never heard of Nadia Bayacha?
1: No.
0: She is, types away quickly to have a look. I've no idea either.
1: Professional dancer.
0: Oh, right, of course she is, yeah.
1: She's very pretty, you'd like her. Sue Elise Nash.
0: No, I don't know that.
1: She is part of Mystique.
0: Okay. Didn't they have a hit once?
1: They did.
0: Okay.
1: With, what's her name?
0: Alicia Dixon.
1: Your friend.
0: Yeah.
1: Ben Stokes.
0: He's a cricketer.
1: Yep. Recently retired from international cricket, so he's there. And that's all we've got at the moment.
0: Is that all we want at the moment?
1: Is it that programme that you're going to watch or not?
0: No.
1: It's the sort of programme I always... start to watch, and then I stop, and then towards the end, I think I should have carried on watching it, but no, I've not got enough time.
0: So who's the controversial figure in all that lot? Who's going to kick off? Where's the Piers Morgan, the Vanessa Feltz, the Katie Hopkins?
1: Oh, he's in the news, isn't he?
0: Where's the one that's going to kick off? Because that's what we want. You don't want people who are just going to go, oh yeah, I'll eat a bug today and get the camp some bread. We want somebody who's going to kick off. Somebody like Johnny Rotten. Somebody who's going to put a cat amongst
1: there
0: the
1: will
0: pyramids.
1: There will be.
0: Well,
1: at the moment, they've just got seven people and they stick in about 11, 12, 13, don't they? So there'll be more to join them. In negotiations, Mr. T.
0: Well, we'll see, shall we? Girls Aloud. Biology.

0: across Stoke-on-Trent, Newcastle-under-Lyme and beyond. 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

0: Bit of 80s stadium rock there from Ty Ketto. Paul has contacted me. Good morning, Paul. She says if Journey and Kansas had a baby, it would be Ty Ketto. Like if Ian Gillan and Freddie Mercury had a baby, it would be Bruce Dickinson.
1: Okay. I've had a text from Emma. She's singing along to it and she's loving it.
0: Of course she is. I mean, I've played Ty Ketto. Emma's requested many, many songs on the Tubby's Rock Show, which is on a Tuesday night and repeated on a Sunday. And she's always requested Ty Ketto, not just that song, but a few other songs. And I wasn't aware of them. I mean, I was aware of them, but I didn't avail myself to their back catalogue, which I've done in recent months because of when people send them requests, that's what they do. Ozzy, listen to me. Ollie sent me a request in for this week's rock show. We're on about front men, and he said, obviously, one of the best front men in rock has got to be Ozzy Osbourne, but also, let's not forget local legend Lemmy. And Lemmy and Ozzy were great mates, of course, and they wrote songs together and wrote songs for each other. And he suggested one called Blockbuster. Not Blockbuster, Hellraiser. I'm thinking of the suite there, aren't I?
1: You are.
0: Hellraiser, which was done by Ozzy and done by Lemmy, but there was a 30th anniversary one where they both sung on it and they were mixed together. It's a fantastic song.
1: I've just looked up Ty Ketto because I've never heard of them.
0: Right.
1: It's an American hard rock band based in New York City, formed in 1987.
0: There you go.
1: And the name was originally spotted by members as graffiti on a wall in Brooklyn.
0: Yeah. Imagine if that had happened in Britain. Vote the Pies. That's on a bridge as you come down the M6, isn't it? There's the most famous graffiti. As you go into on the A40, as you go in just before you reach the M25, going into London, there's on a big fence in 16-foot high letters, "I do this every day." That'd be a great name for a band.
1: Someone was really upset.
0: Robbo the Chode King. There's just lots of graffiti that just sticks out for miles and miles around, and people know about it.
1: I remember Sam asking me what that meant, and I haven't got a clue.
0: But there's lots and lots of different things that some graffiti. I mean, maybe that's how Banksy started. Some graffiti becomes work of art, and it gets protection orders on it and stuff like that, doesn't it?
1: So,
0: yeah, brilliant. I mean, there was a famous sign down near Red Bull traffic lights. If you know Kidsgrove and Butt Lane and Allsage and all,
1: what are you saying
0: here?
1: There's a
0: set of traffic lights, Red Bull traffic lights. Famous, been there since I was a kid. I used to play down there on a pile of rubble that used to be a house down there. Anyway, there's a sign on one of the lampposts.
1: Makes no sense.
0: It says dogs must be on a lead.
1: But it doesn't quite say the whole sentence, does it? It doesn't,
0: because some of the letters are rubbed off. But that enamel sign, that old enamel sign, has been there on a lamppost, on a telegraph pole, since I was a child. Dogs must be on a lead. And ever since I was a young child, I've seen that somebody has put pen across dogs and cross dogs out and put S. Chapman. And it's made me laugh. S. Chapman must be on a lead. And I have no idea who S. Chapman is, but I had to have that sign. So I approached the council and bought it off them.
1: You did, yes. Yes,
0: and
1: it's now
0: takes pride of place in my house. But the S. Chapman, sadly, I mean, if I had like a UV pen, a UV light, and some forensics could bring it back. But no, S. Chapman must be on a lead. Funny. Just still makes me laugh just thinking about it. I would love to know who S. Chapman is. S. Chapman, if you are listening, or you know who S. Chapman was or is, in and around the sort of Scholar Green,
1: what
0: Kids
1: sort
0: Grove.
1: Of year? Red,
0: I remember S. Chapman must be on a lead when I was five. So it took 60 years ago, where S. Chapman must be on a lead. And I was just wondering, what had S. Chapman done wrong that somebody had taken to graffitiing his or her name on that. Brilliant, anyway. Now then. Do you remember Jane Torvill and Christopher Dean dancing to the bolero?
1: They got a 10 out of 10.
0: In the Winter Olympics in Sarajevo, I think it was, wasn't it?
1: 1984.
0: 82, 82, 82, something like that, okay. Well, Christopher Dean, he's been laying low a little bit later on. You know, he was a police officer.
1: He was
0: a police officer in Nottinghamshire. Well, he's laid down his skates and he's judging... He's judging boots, and he's gone into being a magistrate. Former police officer is now proceeding over acts of a more criminal nature, not just skating, as a justice of the peace in Leeds.
1: Oh.
0: Court staff did a double take when they spotted him at work this week. A source said he was one of three magistrates presiding over the day's cases. He was sitting alongside the presiding magistrate on what is called a winger. The panel rose to consider their sentences of shoplifting cases and a few others. And it really was Christopher Dean. Now, I thought that police officers... after it had to be a certain amount of time in the world of civilianness before they could step back into a magistrate's court or a crown court as an official, such as, you know, jury service, yep. Magistrates, things like that. So he obviously, it's been a while. I don't think he was a police officer when he went to the Olympics, was he, 84? So it's been 40 odd years there. So he sat in judgment over several cases this week, including a woman stealing a sandwich.
1: Oh.
0: He's also lined up to be in the new series of I'm a Celebrity spin-off, The Wild Frontier. Did you know about that one?
1: I don't.
0: No, nor me.
1: No.
0: But quite what he's wondering. Another source said he wanted to do something positive for the community after he retired. Well, he's from Nottingham, but he's presiding over cases in Leeds. So maybe that big old Yorkshire thing is a big community. I don't know.
1: I remember lay magistrates. I mean, flipping heck, they don't get paid for it.
0: Nah, they get serious expenses, though.
1: You reckon?
0: Oh, yeah. I mean, they fudge their expenses more than you do.
1: Oh.
0: I mean, what are your expenses for coming in here? Six Towns Radio. You come in here whenever you do. You whack in a £30 receipt for petrol. You nearly lived there. You can see our house from here.
1: He's joking. I get a cup of tea and then a cup of coffee, and that's my lot.
0: Yeah, and we bought some biscuits in yesterday. There are some biscuits in the kitchen.
1: Just a few left.
0: A few left?
1: Yeah, who was in last night? They were very hungry.
0: Wow, well, Dave Tunstall was in. Danny Miller was in with what looks like a football team of guests, and Lee Brooks was in. So he's. I mean, Lee.
1: Someone likes their biscuits.
0: Lee, I mean, Lee comes in. I mean, is he 10 stone wet through, Lee? But when he leaves, he's got coat with pockets in, and he just fills his pockets with tea bags and coffee and sugar and biscuits, and off he goes, yeah. I'm only kidding, Lee. Love you. Anyway, 8:30, Wednesday, the 23rd of September, 2026. Before we go to the next song, Mrs. T, give us another little go on your wet Wednesday whistle on a Thursday. If you know what Nick is whistling, then please get in touch with us and let us know what she's whistling. You could get yourself in the draw for some Six Towns Radio breakfast show goodies. And it's in time for Christmas as well. In 3, 2, 1.

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Music from the past. 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Then tune in to Nikki T when she rewinds the weekend every Sunday between 4 and 6. She'll be playing music like this

0: 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That's the power
1: of love. Hi, it's Peter Andre here. You're listening to Six Towns Radio in Stoke. We love you, Stokies.

0: bit of Europop there in Sandrine's Secret Land. Pet Shop Boys keeping their hand in, of course. A bit of production on there, I think you can tell with that one. Almost very Eighth Wonder, very Patsy Kensit, isn't it?
1: It is, yeah.

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1: Well, we're going to give you a little go, one more go on Nicky's Wet Wednesday Whistle on a Wednesday. We've got the birthdays, of course, coming up in about 40 minutes' time. And anything changes on the roads and the traffic, we will let you know, of course, here on the Six Times Radio Breakfast Show with me and Mrs. T. Lots and lots to do. Not a lot of time to do it, me and Mrs. T. On the Breakfast Show here on Six Towns Radio. I hope you're well. Looking up Stanley Street, blue skies and cloud. That's how it's going to be for the rest of the day, probably. You might be caught out in a shower between now and about midday, if you're unlucky enough to be caught out in one. It's a 70% chance of rain. Sometimes that happens, sometimes it doesn't. It's going to clear up this afternoon, though. We're going to have clear blue skies into the evening and clear skies. So if you're stargazing tonight, you want a good look at the moon, you will find it out in clear blue skies tonight. This is T. I said to you just now, what do you want to talk about next? And you said, I want to talk about Eurovision. Now, I don't think I've ever heard you say that before. So what's so fascinating that you want to talk about Eurovision?
2: Well, our lawmakers decree that they must convene at the earliest opportunity to debate and investigate a burning issue at the forefront of the British public mind.
1: Right.
2: Cost of living? No. Spiralling borrowing? No.
1: Cost of diesel. Have you seen the cost of diesel?

0: They said it was going to examine whether our dismal record in recent years is a result of bad song choice, weak performance, or something else.
1: Yeah, it's something else.
0: Months and so much of our taxpayers' money.
1: But I tell you what, if we
0: discuss that,
1: if we gave a gazillion pounds to a cause the week before Eurovision. Whatever cause that may be.
0: You're getting into Nigel Farage territory.
1: No, if we gave £1 billion to that cause, we'd win Eurovision. Because they go, oh, yeah, look what Britain have done. It's brilliant. That's exactly what would happen.
0: People don't like us, do they? They don't like us. I mean, we saw that at Kefalonia Airport a couple of weeks ago.
1: Yeah, we did. We got shepherded out. You're not European residents. Get out of this room. We were shepherded, out of a room.
0: Out of a big room where 200 of us were sitting into a small room where there was only 100 seats.
1: Give you a bit of
0: context. We're not part of the EU.
1: Give you a bit of context here. We arrived at an airport for a midday flight. Delayed by 6 hours. It wasn't due to take off until 6 o'clock in the evening. So
0: they gave us 11 euros.
1: They gave us 11 euros to get a sandwich, which was nice. Anyway, that aside, we were in a room sitting there, minding our own business, eating sandwiches and reading books and waiting for this plane to arrive. And a woman comes through and says, Sorry, you're waiting for the flight to the UK. You're out of this room, out, and shepherded us.
0: We thought she was cleaning it, which it didn't need doing.
1: She shepherded us into a room the size of a small telephone box. And there was 200 of us in there.
0: And did any of us complain?
1: Yeah, we did that great British thing of tutting.
0: We folded our arms.
1: In this day and age, though, I mean, it is nice to see that that Dyson have launched a high-tech toothbrush that will cost you £420.
0: For a toothbrush.
1: The camera jet uses a micro lens and an AI along with a light to scan where it is brushing. And it scans it 28 times a second. And when the toothbrush detects plaque in the gaps in between the teeth, it fires a burst of mouthwash to flush it away, combining toothbrushing
0: with
1: how the water flosser works. Well, it does sound good, but...
0: £480.
1: I mean, I can walk into any shop in the high streets or any supermarket, you know, Lidl, Aldi, Tesco, blah, blah, blah, any of them. And I can pretty much pick up a hairdryer for £9.99, can't I?
0: Yeah.
1: I mean, between a tenner and £20, I can get you a hairdryer that's going to last you a couple of years. Dyson do one that's about £500, don't they?
0: Yeah, Jude swears by it.
1: It's like a Hoover. Hoovers, you can get £99, £69, £50. Dyson bring on one, £400, got to have it.
0: What about those fans?
1: Why?
0: When it's hot,
1: you
0: can get a £20-25 fan from Argos, or you can get a Dyson one, which doesn't even look like a fan, it's just a circle.
1: So let me ask you, what would make you... What's a reasonable amount to spend on a toothbrush? Mm. I mean, I know you can get two for £1. You know, good manual toothbrushes. We have electric toothbrushes, those Sonicare ones, don't we? Which are what a couple. They were £100 for two,
0: so
1: weren't they? Yeah. So that's in my mind. That's I'm not spending any more on. I know.
0: I'm with you on that.
1: Tooth care is absolutely essential. You need your teeth as much as you need your internal organ. You need your teeth. And so £50 on a toothbrush that's going to last me a few years is okay for me. Would I spend £420 on a toothbrush?
0: Such a lot of money, Mr. T.
1: It is. Mm. Would you?
0: Mm. You've only got two sets of teeth, though.
1: I've only got one now. they're on the last legs.
0: You're all right, Mr. T, because we never see your teeth.
1: No, I know. Yeah. Well, I protect them with my lippy gum shield.

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0: one could ever say.
1: Olivia Rodrigo there with a stupid song, a cover of what sounds like a Taylor Swift song, but it's not, is it? It's not.
2: It sounds just like
1: Taylor Swift.
2: They all do sound very similar, I think. Unlike going back in time.
1: To the 70s.
2: We did promise we'd speak about the 70s today on yesterday's show,
1: didn't we? Yeah.
2: So yesterday,
1: I've also forgotten.
2: Go on.
1: 50, 40, 30, 20, 10.
2: Oh, yeah. Well, you can do that in a second.
1: I've got them lined up as well.
2: Good.
1: Okay.
2: So yesterday we were talking about some chief music editor critic and his favourite 70s songs.
1: Favourite songs of the 70s. Life on Mars by David Bowie, which is a great song. Yeah. But that was his favourite. Yeah, go on.
2: So I've got a list here of the best-selling songs in the UK of the 70s. Okay. Now, let's go back to the 70s.
1: Yeah.
2: Things that you remember, like bell-bottoms, platform shoes.
1: Yeah.
2: Feathered hair, a bit like Farrah Fawcett.
1: Footballers that looked a lot older than they actually were.
2: Yeah, and they all had perms, didn't they?
1: Yeah, big sideburns as well.
2: My dad had a perm, you know, in the 70s.
1: The man with the most curly hair you've ever seen had a perm.
2: Yes, he did. And he wanted to represent Kevin Keegan, and he looked just like him. Marvel lamps.
1: He looked like Art Garfunkel, having been electrocuted as your father.
2: Fondue sets. We've got one of those in the cupboard, haven't we?
1: No.
2: I
1: think our fondue set went a long time ago.
2: I don't think so. Sony Walkmans, what year was that?
1: That's going to be 80, I would imagine. 79, 80, something
2: 79,
1: like that.
2: 79, yeah. And bagpuss, don't forget bagpuss.
1: Old fat furry catpuss, wake up and look at this thing that I bring.
2: Okay, I've got a list of the top 20 here. Best-selling singles in the UK.
1: Can I have a little guess?
2: I want you to have a little guess, yes, please. And get ready with your bell, because I think you'll do all right.
1: Well, the number one best-selling song of the 70s in the UK was Muller Kintyre.
2: You're giving yourself a bell before I've even said yes, aren't you?
1: I know it's Muller Kintyre by Paul McCartney and Wings.
2: Double A-side with which?
1: Girls' School.
2: Yes.
1: Yeah.
2: Okay.
1: I'm going to go with Sailing, Rod Stewart. That's got to be up there.
2: In the top 20, it's not.
1: No.
2: It's not
1: really?
2: There. I promise you it's not. No.
1: Well, Elvis died in the 70s, so there's got to be an Elvis song in there.
2: Nope.
1: No? Okay.
2: Nope. Come on, don't give up on us.
1: Another Brick in the Wall.
2: Yes, number 16.
1: Yeah, okay. And let me go with Bright Eyes then. We'll chip down by Art Garfunkel, mentioning him.
2: Number 9.
1: Okay, I'll go with Don't Give Up On Us, Baby by David Soul.
2: Yes,
1: give
2: number
1: me a little
2: 10.
1: Bit of a clue there. Okay.
2: Number 10, great song.
1: You name an artist then, I'll give you the song.
2: Okay, from 20 onwards. Shwari Wadi.
1: Under the Moon of Love.
2: Yep.
1: Yeah.
2: Dawn.
1: Tie a yellow ribbon around the old oak tree.
2: Yep, number 18, The New Seekers.
1: You Won't Find Another Fool Like Me.
2: Nope.
1: I'd Like to See the World to Sing.
2: Correct. Number 17, Julie Covington.
1: Don't Cry For Me, Arthur Negus.
2: You've got Pink Floyd, Another Brick in the Wall. So 15, Little Jimmy Osmond.
1: He'll be your long-haired lover from Liverpool, not off.
2: Number 14, Simon Park Orchestra.
1: Eye Level.
2: What does that go like?
1: There you go.
2: Isn't that what Paula uses?
1: It is, yes.
2: Number 13, Brotherhood of Man.
1: Kisses For Me.
2: Yep. Number 12, Slade.
1: It could be anything.
2: Oh, I know.
1: Merry Christmas, everybody.
2: It was, yeah. Number 11, The Man We Can't Mention.
1: Oh, okay. I Love You, Love Me, Love.
2: Correct. Yeah. Number 10, you've got David Soul. Number 9, Art Garfunkel.
1: Bright Eyes.
2: Number 8, Blondie.
1: Oh, hanging. No. Hot of Glass.
2: It is indeed. Number 7, which Queen song will it be?
1: Bohemian Rhapsody.
2: Correct.
1: Yeah.
2: 6, why? Oh, Village People.
1: Why? It's not going to be In the Navy, is it? Okay, YMCA. Go West.
2: Okay, number 5, John Travolta and Olivia Newton-John.
1: Oh, you're the one that I want.
2: No.
1: It's So Nice.
2: Yes. Number 4, Boney M.
1: I'm tempted with Mary's Boy Child or and Rivers of Babylon.
2: No, you would be tempted, correct,
1: Mary's
2: at number
1: Boy,
2: 4.
1: Okay, yeah, okay.
2: Number 3, another John Travolta and Olivia Newton-John.
1: That's the other one that I want.
2: It is. And you've got number 1, Mull of Kintyre. Number 2, another Boney M song.
1: A Rivers of Babylon. Brown Girl in the Ring.
2: Correct. Yeah, very good. You do know your 70s.
1: Not 70s, yeah. I mean, that was my record buying kind of...
2: Start,
1: yeah. Mm. I used to go out and buy all stuff like that. And my mum and dad split up. My dad, lucky some might say, moved in with a publican. And they used to have the jukebox in the pub, and every month it was emptied, and old Toby here got all the old ex-jukebox songs. They were minus the middle. I had to go down to Eric Alcox in Kisgrove and buy the middles, but I used to have a quite an eclectic catalogue of singles.
2: Fabulous. If you like the 70s and remembering things about the 70s, maybe after the next song and the news, we'll go through some things that you will remember if you grew up in the 70s, Mr. Okay. T.
1: Also, don't forget, you've got to get your answers in for Nikki's Wet Wednesday Whistle on a Wednesday. If you know what the answer is, then get your answer in. And you can get yourself in the draw for some Six Downs Radio Breakfast Show goodies. We've got the birthdays coming up. But you can take part if you want, like Simon did yesterday. It's a draw between you and Simon from yesterday, wasn't it?
2: Yep.
1: You can take part in that. No Googling, no cheating now. Come on, it's only a little bit of fun between me and you. And we've got lots coming up in the last hour of the Six Downs Radio Breakfast Show on Wednesday, the 23rd of September, 2026. Looking up Stanley Street, it's cloudy, getting a little bit more cloudy. There might be the odd chance of rain, but that cloud is going to clear this afternoon. We're going to have a high of only 18 degrees today, a little cooler than yesterday. But a clear afternoon and clear blue skies into the evening, so we should have good views of the, stuff, really.
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3: Andy Burnham says he wants the UK to lead the world in developing a set of rules to prevent the spread of rogue AI.
4: We are developing a new AI defence partnership with the United States to protect our critical national infrastructure. Fundamental decisions on this technology are too important to be left to chance.
3: Speaking in front of the United Nations General Assembly, he says he sees Britain as an honest broker in AI regulation. Two men have been arrested over a plot to attack the Jewish community in Manchester. Counter-terrorism police say the two, who are in their 30s, were planning the attack ahead of Yom Kippur. At least 11 people have been killed after a mass shooting at a house party in South Africa, one of them believed to be a pregnant woman. Police say they're looking for three people. And more than 300 homes have been evacuated in Falmouth because of a suspected unexploded World War II device. The local council and police have put a cordon in place. An explosive team is assessing the situation. That's the latest from Radio News Hub. I'm Frankie Hersine.
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1: Yeah, good morning, everybody. This is the Toby's Breakfast Show live here on Six Downs Radio, coming up to 3 minutes past nine on Wednesday, the 23rd of September. Me and Mrs. T in the house. Get your answers in for the whistle. And good morning to you, Rob. It's time for Rob's Record of the Week. Rob sent us in what he wanted the Record of the Week to be, and it was, of course, Get Back from the Beatles. One of the last songs they recorded in the Get Back sessions, of course, before they put that to one side, and they went and recorded Abbey Road and then revisited it a bit later on and did the rooftop performance and all that. So a great song choice, Rob. Because the Beatles are such a back catalogue, though, and one of my favourite bands, I'm going to throw a Beatles song back at you today and tomorrow as well. Mrs. T's going to give us a little go of that whistle as well, aren't you, Doc?
2: I am indeed.
1: So lots to look forward to in the next hour. In the meantime, Rob, just for you, this is my Beatles song just for you. It is I Am the Waitress.

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1: Thank you, Maggie. Favorite Bond, Mrs. T?
2: Daniel Craig.
1: Favorite Doctor Who?
2: None.
1: Okay. See, a lot of people would go 70s, wouldn't they? Go Roger Moore, hello, Alan. And they go to favourite Doctor Who was John Pertwee or Tom Baker, both of which were...
2: I've never seen Doctor Who, and I'm quite proud of that fact. But okay. If I had to choose, it would be David Tennant.
1: Okay.
2: Because I like him as an actor.
1: Star Trek or Star Wars?
2: Neither.
1: Okay.
2: I don't do space.
1: See, both 70s, though, aren't they?
2: I do proper space films, you know, like The Martian. I reckon that could really happen.
1: Proper space films.
2: Yeah.
1: Something that's better made up than anything else.
2: I don't do supernaturally things, so I don't believe in aliens, because I've never seen one.
1: So
2: none of
1: them. So rather than a J.J. Abrams Star Wars spectacular, you'd watch Apollo 13?
2: Yes.
1: Okay.
2: Yes, I like that sort of space movie.
1: All right, okay. Because the 70s spawned a hell of a lot of space and alien films, didn't it? E.T., of course, Close Encounters, Star Wars, Star Trek. They went into the movie business back in the 70s.
2: Close Encounters, don't you?
1: It's one of my faves, yeah. I love it, yeah. Watching it now, though, it's a bit ploddy. It goes on for a bit, especially when, the TV tend to show the special edition or the director's cuts about, half an hour longer than normal. And you don't see a lot of aliens. You see a lot of activity, and there's a lot of, it's a bit like Jaws, in that you don't see the shark until, getting on towards the end. You get the impression he's there through the music, and it's a bit like that with Close Encounters. You know something's happening, but you don't actually see anything.
2: John Williams was involved with both
1: of course,
2: wasn't he?
1: So, 70s stuff, Mrs. T.
2: I'm going to give you a list of things that you will remember if you grew up in the 70s, which you did. Trying to get used to the new money.
1: I remember being a small child and going to the ice cream man with 2.5 pence pieces, sixpence, if you will, and some old farthings and stuff like that. But
2: I
1: became decimalised very quickly. Yeah.
2: Yes.
1: Yeah.
2: What about all the glam that was around? Slade, T-Rex, Sweet.
1: That was the man we can't mention. That was my thing. Mm. I was into the...
2: That was your fan.
1: I just wasn't into Bowie. Mm. I'm very late coming to the world of David Bowie. But the Sweet, early Queen, basically Rollers, not so much. But the early stuff, like T-Rex and stuff like that, that was my thing, yeah.
2: I'm waiting for you to do this next one. Are you ready?
1: Yeah.
2: Making clangers noises and pretending they were saying something rude. Did you pretend something was rude?
1: No. What were them things called as well? They were like two wooden balls.
2: Clackers.
1: On a lathe. Clackers.
2: Clackers.
1: I had clackers, but I
2: wasn't allowed.
1: I remember quickly having them taken off me.
2: Yeah, because they were dangerous. Weren't they?
1: They were a samurai weapon of choice. They were, yes, very much so.
2: Getting overexcited at the Silver Jubilee. It was a huge thing.
1: I was on a float. I was in the Cubs, and I was chosen to be the Duke of Edinburgh on a float going through kids' room. Hang on a second. Neil Penny, the clue's in the name, Neil Penny, because he had curly hair, he was chosen to be the Queen. He had to wear a dress. Imagine that as a 10.
2: Why is that clue in his name, Neil Penny?
1: Well, no, we were in the Cubs. We were in the Cubs.
2: Right, okay.
1: And he was made to, he wasn't made to, I don't know if he volunteered, actually, but he was forced to. I don't know if he was forced to. He was. We were in the Sentinel. There's a picture of us in the Sentinel.
2: I know, I've seen the picture.
1: Him as the Queen and me as the Duke of Edinburgh. I had the hat on and I was waving to people and all sorts of stuff. He had to wear a dress.
2: Everything was brown and orange. God, I remember that. Yes.
1: Yeah, we had a maxi. Well, we got rid of when the Cortina died, we had a maxi. It was a white maxi, but it had a lovely, nappy brown interior. I'm talking to you.
2: We had a brown Toyota Corolla.
1: Of course you did.
2: And we had a brown suite.
1: Brown was in.
2: And a brown bathroom suite as well. Ready for the next one?
1: Yeah.
2: Yawning with Bagpuss.
1: Oh, Bagpuss, give a big yawn and settle down to sleep. Yeah, I love Bagpuss. Go on.
2: Playing ping pong. Playing pong for hours. I never did that. Pong.
1: Pong?
2: Yeah, the computer game.
1: Beep, boop, beep, boop.
2: Yeah.
1: Like a binator on your telly. Yeah, but more tennis than that. I do remember turning my dining table into a table tennis table. It wasn't big enough, but I used to spend hours playing table tennis on that.
2: Worshipping ABBA.
1: Yes, obviously.
2: So the Beatles split up in 1970. We lost Elvis, as you were talking about, in 1977.
1: Yeah.
2: But the decade did introduce us to four Swedish icons.
1: Yeah, brilliant. Yep. ABBA,
2: Picking a teenage heartthrob. Was it like the Osmonds or the Rollers or Cassidy Jackson?
1: You've already mentioned it, it's Agnetta.
2: Okay.
1: Yeah.
2: What about the girl on telly, the one with the clown?
1: Yeah. Yeah, I know.
2: What did they call that?
1: Well, she was like an earlier Victoria Coren Mitchell, wasn't she? The test card,
2: yeah. When telly just switched off at a certain time, and that was it.
1: Well, that's it from BBC Two for tonight. Thank you very much for listening, and I hope you have a great evening.
2: Yeah,
1: brilliant.
2: Go to bed. Yeah. Not being totally sure what was going on in the magic roundabout.
1: Yeah, well, nobody had any idea. I mean, you had to be on serious, you know, hallucinogenics to understand the magic roundabout.
2: The best adverts ever on TV, like the Smash Aliens.
1: The Woolworths adverts at Christmas with Anita Harris and the two Ronnies and all that. Yeah, brilliant.
2: Henry Cooper selling Brute.
1: Yeah, Henry Cooper. What's his name? Kevin Keegan.
2: Mm-hmm.
1: And a few others. Yeah, and later on it was Frank Bruno and Paul Gazza Gascoigne. Yeah, but go on.
2: This one I'll understand, and maybe not you. Learning about life in Jackie magazine. Give Jackie magazine a bell for me, please.
1: But also, when you were off school because you were poorly, because I don't feel well today, but you watched daytime school programmes on telly, because the school programmes were on BBC Two in the morning,
2: educational.
1: Weren't they? Educational programmes, and the Open University.
2: Just a few more. Being scared witless by public service films like The Green Cross Code and Charlie.
1: Don't play on the railway lines. Yes. Yeah, things like that.
2: Having the sunniest summers ever.
1: They were, obviously. Mm-hmm. That was the law of England. Nothing to do with me. Go on.
2: Spending hours on the Subutio pitch.
1: Yep, used to do that all the time.
2: And it was physically impossible to avoid the Wombles.
1: Yeah. Wombles posters, Wombles toys, Wombles on the telly, the Wombles. Remember, you're a Womble. Mike Batt, of course, in the charts with all those things as well.
2: Last one, Mr. T. Imagining what life in high school was going to be like and wishing we were Danny or Sandy.
1: Yeah, it was never going to be like Greece, though, was it?
2: I wanted it to be so badly.
1: Imagine that, Greece in Wigan. There's only one place you find Greece in Wigan. A local chippy in pie.
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0: Time to give you an answer to Nikki's Wet Wednesday whistle on a Wednesday. One of them, innit? Mrs. T in on a Wednesday, it's all a bit fruitile.
1: Fruitile?
0: Fruitile, yeah. It's like sure? Futile and fruity, but fruitile. That's what I like.
1: Okay.
0: I've made a word
1: Let's
0: up. Let's
1: go
0: leave
1: for
0: me
1: that.
0: So, Mrs. T, give us a little whistle of what you were whistling. And everybody got it right. And there was a few of you did get it right. Then you will go into the draw. For the Six Sounds Radio Breakfast Show goodies, which we will take a draw at the end of the week and let you know if you won, Mrs. T.
1: Okay.
0: In your whistling time, three, two,

0: It was, of course, Millennius from Robert Peter Williams. Okay, Nikki's whistle sounding absolutely nothing like it, but that was your guess. And congratulations to everybody who got it right. You will be in the draw. Tomorrow, I mean, my throat is getting a lot better than it was last week, so thank you very much for all your well wishes in the GoFundMe page, which I'm going to buy a yacht with, so thank you very much for that. But... No, I'm not going to buy a yacht. I might get an inflatable raft from Lidl if they ever do a special next year. But it is time that we did the birthdays. If it's your birthday today, the 23rd of September 2026, happy birthday to you. You share it with these people. As any me and Mrs. T in the studio, if you want to play along at home, feel free to do so. No cheating now. No. There's no point in cheating yourself. You ready, Mrs. T, on the birthdays?
1: Ready.
0: Okay.
1: Yep.
0: This man, Walter Scott, sadly passed away last year. But he was one of the founding members of the sort of disco legendary soul band, The Whispers. This, of course, was sampled by William Smith, Going to Miami, but it is... The Beat Goes On from The Whispers. Walter Scott, founder member of The Whispers, sadly passed away last year. But how old would he have been today?
1: Have I got competition today?
0: Well, I'm sure, you know, Simon might send a guess in, or James. I don't know. I don't really know.
1: Okay. I'll kick it off.
0: It's kicking off.
1: 76.
0: He would have been 76 today, you say? Today, Walter Scott of The Whispers would have been... 83.
1: Ooh.
0: Yeah, I know. Yeah, a bit of a way out there on The Whispers. Let's go to the other end of the spectrum then, shall we? Are you aware of the work of Natalie Haller?
1: No.
0: Natalie, she sounds a bit like she should be an actress in EastEnders, doesn't she? Natalie Haller. And on today's show, we've got Natalie Haller talking about her storyline in EastEnders, but she was and is a singer with Cascada.
1: Okay, blonde hair.
0: Yeah, she's
1: she's
0: very,
1: the dance floor.
0: Very definitely evacuating the dance floor.
1: I don't know why that made me laugh.
0: No, I know. I'll give you a little bit of a clue. She's the youngest of today's birthdays.
1: Okay, she is actually 44. Can you believe that? He's going for the bell.
0: I'm just
1: going
0: to move it so I can get to the mouse.
1: Muted.
0: It's a muted bell. She's 45 today.
1: Oh, close.
0: Back you with the dance floor. Okay, so you're not that far off. It looks like you're on your own today. There might be a little bit of a technical glitch going on, but you're not doing too badly. Okay, what about this, man? I mean, it's one of those films that I put on and I think is great, but you don't. Ray Charles.
2: Well, I heard about the fella you've been dancing.
0: Sadly passed away in 2004. But how old would Ray Charles have been today?
2: Baby, didn't you think I could? Well, I know that the Boogaloo is out of sight.
0: I once saw these actual Blues Brothers bands on a tour or somewhere in London. And singing for them was Eddie Floyd. Remember Eddie Floyd, Knock on Wood and all that?
1: I do.
0: Yeah, there you go. And they did this, a fantastic version of this. Steve Cropper, Donald Duck, it was brilliant. Anyway, how old would Ray Charles have been today? Shaking his tail feather.
1: I'm trying to tell you, but I'm too busy dancing.
0: You're is that dancing? Boogie. I thought you were having a fit. Go on.
1: he would have been 90. Can you believe that?
0: Can you believe that? Just move the bell. 96 today would have been. Yeah, 96.
1: Wow.
0: Ray Charles. Happy birthday, Ray. A couple more. Yeah, let's do this man next because, he's kind of the boss man, isn't he? Bruce Reginald Bosan K. Springsteen. I made the middle bit up, but Bruce Springsteen, The Boss, of course, New Jersey's Finest, if you don't count Bon Jovi, and Little Stevie, and a few others. But how old is Bruce Springsteen today?
1: I think he's older than everyone thinks he is.
0: Do you?
1: Yeah, okay. I definitely think he's in his 70s. I don't think he's reached his 80s. Okay. Yeah. So I'm going to go 76. Oh, he's reaching. Muted bell.
0: It's a muted bell. 77 today.
1: Goodness,
0: he's elder boss.
1: Gracious,
0: yeah.
1: Me, wow.
0: He was in the last season of Curb Your Enthusiasm, wasn't he, remember? He was, yeah. Remember, Larry gives him COVID and he has to cancel a concert.
1: Yeah.
0: Yes.
1: It's been a while.
0: Yeah, it has been a while. You have to revisit that Curb Your Enthusiasm season. So we've got one more now. Now, I'm expecting good things for me from this, because you're a big fan of this man. Are you ready?
1: I'm ready.
0: I'm going to give you complete silence when I press start on this one. You ready?
1: Yep.
0: How old is this man today?
1: Aww.
0: There you go. Julio Iglesias.

0: begin.
1: Start the start. The hardest Julio.
2: Oh, I love this song.
1: That, now, okay, then you, earlier on you said that your favorite, or yesterday, in fact, you said that your very favorite One It Wonder, the best One It Wonder ever, was the one and only by Chesney Hawkes.
2: This is up
1: and
2: there.
1: And I said Chesney Hawkes or Owen Wilson's favorite Waste of Time, and you went,
2: Owen,
1: they're on equal standing. Let me throw Begin the Beginning in the mix.
2: I think this might edge them all. Okay. I honestly think this is tops.
1: Let me throw Demis Roussos Forever and Ever in the mix.
2: He had a couple of hits, but I love that one too. Okay. Although it's being spoiled because it's an advert on TV now. And as soon as any advert uses a song, you get to hear it too many times. It's like it
1: gets
2: puts
1: tainted
2: you off.
1: Love.
2: Okay. Anyway, back to the question
1: How old is Julio Iglesias today?
2: Okay. He looked old when this was in the charts.
1: He did not.
2: He did. My mum loved him, but I thought he looked ancient. I'm going to say this man is 84 today. A muted bell again. I've got three.
1: You have three muted bells. He's 83 today.
2: Oh.
1: Yes. Happy birthday, Julio. Oh, yeah.

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Happy birthday to all those people. If it's your birthday today, you share it with those people. Happy birthday to you. More after this. Ian Drury, named after the famous theatre, of course. Hit me with your rhythm stick.

dock of Tiger Bay, on the road to Mandalay, from Bombay to Santa Fe, over the hills

0: That's going to wake you up, isn't it? Injury and all the blockheads, hit me with your rhythm stick. Time for me and Mrs. T to go now. So thank you very much for listening to the 6 Times Radio Breakfast Show. She's not in tomorrow, are you, Duck?
1: I'm not, no. I will be listening in, though, driving on my way to work.
0: Yeah, you will.
1: Yeah.
0: Stay tuned for the rest of the 6 Times Radio day today. It is a Wednesday, of course, so you've got Georgette in for drive time between 5 and 7. Maybe playing a country tune, but she might have a good day off from country and play loads of great stuff. 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Between 7 and 9, join Danny M for 2 hours of great dance music, old and new, borrowed and blue, before Carrie takes over from 9 and 11. Carrie does an indie show showcasing local music as well, so if you're a local band, get your music into Carrie and she will have a little listen and put it in her show. If it's good enough, that is up to Carrie, it's her show. But if it's indie and it's local, it will be in Carrie's show tonight between 9 and 11. I'll be back with you in the morning, 9 o'clock. 9 o'clock, 7 o'clock, good as me. 9 o'clock would be nice, wouldn't
1: it? You wish.
0: Bright and breezy. Anyway, keeping it real and all that. We get the news. I'm going to have to get the recorder out tomorrow because Mrs. T won't be here, so I'll be on my own. Playing the recorder and playing a tune, all you got to do is guess what it is. We'll be talking about the news, talking about chatting about the weather and stuff like that. It's going to be a bit of a cloudy start to today as these clouds are coming in over Stanley Street, but it's going to get nicer this afternoon. As the sun creeps out and then the sun's going to the skies are going to clear, so we're going to have blue skies and a really lovely... lovely night where we're going to be good for stargazing. I might well get my telescope out tonight. You never know.
1: Do you want to know my questions for Sunday?
0: Go on then. Very quickly. Very quickly.
1: Okay, for Sunday, for Nikki's Weekend Rewind, I'm asking you, the lovely people of Stoke-on-Trent and beyond, what is an unwritten rule that everyone should follow?
0: Okay.
1: Okay, that's question one. And question two, I want you to tell me a top tip that makes someone actually say, why did nobody tell me that before?
0: Yeah, brilliant.
1: Send your answers in.
0: Okay, we'll be talking about that a bit more tomorrow as well, because that, you've opened up a can of worms and a great big wormhole for that one.
1: I'm looking forward to your answers.
0: Yeah, say Taramis's tea.
1: Taramis's tea.
0: I'll see you all tomorrow. This is Human Cry. Labour of love, what it is, right? Have a great day, keep it 60R, and I'll see you tomorrow.

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I'm scientifically proven to aid the digestion. 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It ain't heavy.

0: across Stoke-on-Trent and Newcastle-under-Lyme, on DAB, online and on mobile. 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
1: Andy Burnham says he wants the UK to lead the world in developing a set of rules to prevent the spread of rogue AI.
2: We will bring the right people together on the key issues, delivering on the potential of AI for good and dealing with the risks. And we will work towards agreeing a single set of global principles and standards to ensure the transparency and access we need to increase our preparedness.
1: But his speech came just hours after Donald Trump told the event he'd resist attempts to rein the tech in. Six people have been arrested after anti-migrant protests in Gosport last night. Police say they became hostile to their officers. The protesters had gathered there after reports that migrants who'd just crossed the channel were en route. Ofsted is making teachers want to quit their jobs. That's coming from the National Education Union. They say that staff don't feel last year's reforms are an improvement. Many still have a sense of dread about inspections. And Taylor Swift's got a new single on the way. Patient Zero will be available on Friday. That's the latest from Radio News Hub. I'm Frankie Hersine.
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Now where do we go? 2 hours of me every Monday and Tuesday around your lunchtime, 1 till 3. 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
1: I think my hair stopped growing. Is that even a thing? 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Maybe it's a metaphor. Is it even that deep? 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Or is it me? I called Phil a couple times. 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

Hi everybody, it's me, Torby, from the Six Towns Radio Breakfast Show, inviting you to join me every weekday from 7am. I know it's early, but I'm going to wake you with some great music, some great chat, and maybe the odd special guest. So why not wake up with the bright... Bleh, but not another take again. These things never go right. You know, I could spend a load of time doing these jingles, but I'm just going to tell you, it's a great show. Listening from 7am, you will not be disappointed.

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It's 2 hours where we'll look at anything and everything to do with the worlds of music, film, television, and popular culture. 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
3: Andy Burnham says he wants the UK to lead the world in developing a set of rules to prevent the spread of rogue AI.
4: We are developing a new AI defence partnership with the United States to protect our critical national infrastructure. Fundamental decisions on this technology are too important to be left to chance.
3: But his speech at the United Nations General Assembly came just hours after Donald Trump told the event he'd resist attempts to rein in what he calls superintelligence. Deaths from drug use in Scotland rose by 11% last year. New figures show that 1,113 lives were lost as a result, and Scotland continues to have the highest drug death rate in Europe. At least 11 people have been killed after a mass shooting at a house party in South Africa, one of them believed to be a pregnant woman. Police say they're looking for three people. And Paralympic gold medalist Lizzie Jordan's calling for a VAT cut from tandem bicycles to get more blind and visually impaired people into cycling. From Radio News Hub, I'm Frankie Hersine.
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Fancy letting your hair down and rocking out to the best in rock music? Then join me on a Tuesday night between 9 and 11 for 2 hours of the finest music rock has to offer. I'll be playing everything from A to B and a little bit of Z. So join me, Toby, for the Toby Rock Show. 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
1: Andy Burnham says he wants the UK to lead the world in developing a set of rules to prevent the spread of rogue AI.
2: We will bring the right people together on the key issues, delivering on the potential of AI for good and dealing with the risks. And we will work towards agreeing a single set of global principles and standards to ensure the transparency and access we need to increase our preparedness.
1: Speaking in front of the United Nations General Assembly, he says he sees Britain as an honest broker in AI regulation. Six people have been arrested after anti-migrant protests in Gosport last night. Police say they became hostile to their officers. The protesters had gathered there after reports that migrants who just crossed the channel were en route. Deaths from drug use in Scotland rose by 11% last year. New figures show that 1,113 lives were lost as a result, and Scotland continues to have the highest drug death rate in Europe. And Taylor Swift's got a new single on the way. Patient Zero will be available on Friday. For On Radio News Hub, I'm Frankie Hairsign.
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1: Six people have been arrested after anti-migrant protesters gathered at a marina in Hampshire. Hundreds of activists went to Gosport last night after far-right campaigner Daniel Thomas filmed himself trying to intercept a migrant dinghy. Deaths from drug use were up 11% last year in Scotland. 1,113 lives were lost as a result, as Scotland continues to have the highest drugs death rate in Europe. The Prime Minister says the UK would use its presidency of the G20 group of advanced economies to push for international agreements on AI.
2: In a divided world, we have the ability to bring people together, and we will. We are going to step into that role.
1: And weight loss jabs like Mounjaro have led to a rise in people needing extra holes in their belts. That's what the chief executive of Timpson says. In a message on X, James Timpson said the shops have seen a 680% increase in the number of free holes in customers' belts this year. That's the latest from Radio News Hub. I'm Holly Hughes.
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How will it work? 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
1: Andy Burnham has stood by his warning that Britain should be less in hock to the bond markets, saying the country's high level of borrowing has left it overexposed to global shocks. The Prime Minister also accused his predecessor, Sir Keir Starmer's team, of taking his original remark out of context. A 23-year-old man has denied murdering a 7-year-old girl and her aunt in a house fire near Middlesbrough. Valentina Foster and her aunt Natalie McDonald were killed in a blaze in Grangetown in August. Jaden Wright has been remanded in custody. And there's a rise in middle-aged money mules. It comes amongst a review by the Financial Conduct Authority, which has found that firms have been closing an increasing number of suspected mule accounts. Beth Harris is the FCA's head of financial crime.
2: If anybody's offering you very quick and easy money, that should be a red flag and should raise suspicions. I think if someone is offering any form of employment and they are saying they'll need to use your bank account, again, that's a very strange thing for someone to ask.
1: That's the latest from Radio News Hub. I'm Holly Hughes.
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0: I want you, I need you, oh God. 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
2: The Home Secretary has ordered an urgent review after Border Force failed to intercept a second migrant boat in 2 days before they reached the Kent coast. 21 people have been detained by Border Security Command after a boat arrived on the beach in Dover yesterday afternoon. The Transport Secretary will meet the chairman of the National Air Traffic Services Board in the coming weeks. NATS boss Martin Rolfe has come under pressure to step down after the second air traffic issue within 2 weeks caused flight disruption on Monday. And hundreds of thousands of suspected money mule accounts have been shut down in recent years, but the crime is still rife. That's the warning from experts who say there's also a rise in middle-aged money mules. Beth Harris is the head of financial crime at the Financial Conduct Authority. She says some people will be reached out to online.
3: I think people also really need to be aware that this is a criminal offence. I think people need to think, if they are asked to do this, you know, question themselves about where have those monies come from? Is that drug money? Has that come from human trafficking? And where are those monies going to?
2: That's the latest from Radio News Hub. I'm Holly Hughes.
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1: The Home Secretary has ordered an urgent review after a second migrant boat in 2 days reached the Kent coast without being intercepted. 21 people were detained after the boat landed at Samfire Ho near Dover yesterday afternoon. Scotland's Drug and Alcohol Minister Marie Todd has insisted her eye is absolutely on the ball. It's after the number of drugs deaths in the country surged to over 1,000 last year.
2: So there is absolutely no getting away from how painful it is to be standing here in front of you today and looking at a rise in drugs deaths. Absolutely, I am not shying away from responsibility.
1: A man has been cautioned by police after protesters appeared to have been grabbed and had their hair pulled at the Reform UK conference earlier this month. West Midlands police said a man had been given a conditional caution after he was voluntarily interviewed. And Taylor Swift has announced she is releasing an expanded version of her album The Life of a Showgirl with 4 new songs. That's the latest from Radio News Hub. I'm Johnny Holmes.
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1: The deal to hand the Chagos Islands to Mauritius can't go ahead without American support, according to the Defence Secretary. It's after US President Donald Trump described the agreement as terrible. Wes Streeting said multi-million pound payments to Mauritius are on hold while the government reconsiders. The number of drugs deaths in Scotland surged to 1,133 last year. Scotland's Drug and Alcohol Minister Marie Todd says the country will rise to the challenge.
2: We have a responsibility in Scotland to rise and meet this challenge, and I do not deny that the situation is worse here than in every other part of the UK and in other parts of Europe.
1: The Home Secretary has ordered an urgent review after Border Force failed to intercept a second migrant boat in 2 days before they reached the Kent coast. 21 people have been detained by Border Security Command after a boat arrived on the beach of Samfire Ho in Dover yesterday afternoon. And Isaac Hadjar has been handed a second F1 season with Red Bull Racing. That's the latest from Radio News Hub. I'm Johnny Holmes.
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4: 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But Abby Pope says it's not just the gadgets we use every day that make a difference.
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you 20 seconds of you talking about weddings. She's backing up a booty whilst I play with a coochie, and I ain't in all the acting, but we're making a movie. And my baby never lacking, told her come and do me, and I'm a Willy Wonka spazzing, let it spray like a. Calm down, I beg you, just cool off. I pull up to the dance and I'm locking it all off. 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

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But hey Jay, calm down, you're mocking it.

0: 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The floor be shaking, her back be bubbling. I'm writing them lyrics, I'm getting that money in. I'm big in my city, the loving it. But hey Jay, calm down, you're mocking it. I'm getting dinero, I'm chasing the Lizzie. My flows are magic like Harry Houdini. I'm big in my city, the loving it. But hey Jay, calm down, you're mocking it. You can't mess with my we're too litty. Spend racks when I step out, that's no biggie. Take a sip of that Henny and now I'm tipsy. Biggie, calm down, how you starting with 250? And if I see it and I like it, then I'm copping it. And if I'm jumping on the track, I'm probably bossing it. And how you talking about the source, you're probably lost in it. Started doing music in Coventry, now I'm mocking it.
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1: Home Secretary Shabana Mahmood has said the failure to intercept two migrant boats in 2 days before they reached the Kent coast was not acceptable. She has ordered an urgent review. Scotland's Drug and Alcohol Minister Marie Todd has insisted her eye is on the ball. It's after the number of drugs deaths in the country surged to over 1,000 last year.
2: So there is absolutely no getting away from how painful it is to be standing here in front of you today and looking at a rise in drugs deaths. There is absolutely, I am not shying away from responsibility.
1: West Streeting says multi-million pound payments to Mauritius are on hold while the government reconsiders the plan to give up control over the Chagos archipelago. It's after the US President Donald Trump described the agreement as terrible. And two RAF pilots are being treated for injuries after ejecting from their aircraft moments before it crashed and burst into flames, appearing to narrowly miss Holmes. That is the latest from Radio News Hub. I'm Johnny Holmes.
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And do you know the answer to my impossible question? All this and more. 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
1: Hey, Mommy. 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
1: The Home Secretary has ordered an urgent review after a second migrant boat in 2 days reached the Kent coast without being intercepted. Shabana Mahmood has said the failure to intercept the boats was not acceptable. 21 people were detained after the boat landed at Samfire Ho near Dover yesterday afternoon. Meanwhile, police are investigating footage appearing to show far-right activist Danny Tomo slashing a migrant dinghy with a knife. Hampshire police say they are conducting inquiries after the video emerged online.
2: Right, we're in English territory, this is England, this is not France anymore, okay? Right, move out, get off the boat!
1: The deal to hand the Chagos Islands to Mauritius can't go ahead without American support, according to the Defence Secretary. It's after US President Donald Trump described the agreement as terrible. And Lewis Hamilton hopes Formula One presses ahead with ending this season in the Middle East, despite the ongoing United States-Iran conflict. That's the latest from Radio News Hub. I'm Johnny Holmes.
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0: Dave Tonsolier, Six Towns Radio, welcome indeed. Now where do we go? 2 hours of me every Monday and Tuesday around your lunchtime, 1 till 3. 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

Hi everybody, it's me, Toby, from the Six Towns Radio Breakfast Show, inviting you to join me every weekday from 7am. I know it's early, but I'm going to wake you with some great music, some great chat, and maybe the odd special guest. So why not wake up with on the bright... Bleh, but not another take again. These things never go right. You know, I could spend a load of time doing these jingles, but I'm just going to tell you, it's a great show. Listening from 7am, you will not be disappointed.

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1: A mother and her three children killed in a house fire in Bootle on Tuesday have been named by Merseyside Police as 36-year-old Alicia Brabin, 16-year-old Leo Brabin, 8-year-old Ellis Brabin and 7-year-old Prudence Brabin. In a tribute, the family said they were devastated by their loss. Police are investigating footage appearing to show far-right activist Danny Tomo slashing a migrant dinghy with a knife. Hampshire police say they are conducting inquiries after the video emerged online.
2: All right, we're in English territory. This is England. This is not France anymore. Okay? Right, move out. Get off the boat.
1: Meanwhile, Home Secretary Shabana Mahmood has said the failure to intercept two migrant boats in 2 days before they reached the Kent coast was not acceptable. She has ordered an urgent review. And West Streeting says multi-million pound payments to Mauritius are on hold while the government reconsiders the plan to give up control over the Chagos archipelago. That's the latest from Radio News Hub. I'm Johnny Holmes.
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Fancy letting your hair down and rocking out to the best in rock music? Then join me on a Tuesday night between 9 and 11 for 2 hours of the finest music rock has to offer. 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

Hi, I'm Carrie, and this is the Six Towns Radio Indie Show. Due to holidays, I don't have a new music show this week, but I do still have 2 hours up to great alternative music. Early this year, you might remember that I put out a show where all the artists or tracks were based around birds. To balance things up, this evening, all tracks or artists are named around animals. The first track required little introduction, and it was, of course, indie alt rock band Foals. They formed in Oxford over 20 years ago and have released 7 studio albums. Their third album was 2013's Holy Fire, and the second single they shared from the album was that track, My Number. Stealing Sheep are a Liverpool-based alt-pop trio, and they've released 6 studio albums. This evening we're heading back to 2012 and their single Shut Eye, and that appeared on their album Into the Diamond Sun.

0: Stealing sheep with shut eye. Manchester band West Side Cowboy are on quite an upward trajectory at the moment. They released their debut EP, So Much Country Till We Get There, in January, and their debut album, It Goes On, just last month. From their debut album, I'm going to play Coyote. They've announced that they're going to be playing at Victoria Warehouse in Manchester on the 24th of March of next year.
1: This is the most beautiful place on planet Earth.

A Side Cowboy with Coyote. Horse Girl is a post-punk indie rock band from Chicago, and they released their debut album, Versions of Modern Performance, in June 2022. The opening track on the album is called Anti-Glory.

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0: Indie post-punk band Editors formed in 2002 after meeting while studying music technology at Staffordshire University here in Stoke. They've released 7 studio albums to date, with their 8th, Surface, Echo and Sound, due on the 30th of October. Their second album was 2007's An End Has a Start, and from it, this is the single, The Racing Rats.

track was The Racing Rats, and it came from Editors. 1000 Rabbits are a five-piece band based in South London who were formerly known as Rabbit Foot. They released their debut EP, I'll Be Friends Yet, in May of this year, and from it this is their debut single, Virgin Soil. They're going to be playing in Birmingham on the 17th of October as part of the Future Days two-day event.

From 1000 Rabbits, that track was called Virgin Soil. And we're staying up to date with our next track, and it's from Bristol four-piece Grandma's House. They released their excellent debut album, Baby You're a Winner, towards the end of August. And from the album, this track, also shared as a single, is called Dog.

0: From their recently released album, that was Grandma's House with Dog. In August of last year, Wolf Alice released the single White Horses, the third single they share from their fourth album, The Clearing. It was released last August, and just a few weeks ago, they shared The Clearing B-sides.
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That was a bonus track where both the track and the artist were named after animals. It was Wolf Alice with White Horses. Post-punk band Goat Girl from South London released their second album, On All Fours, in January 21 through Rough Trade. It included the track Sad Cowboy, which had been released as a single in September 2020. They also released an EP of mixes of this track.

That was Sad Cowboy, and it came from Goat Girl. Last year, Icelandic band of Monsters and Men released their fourth studio album, All Is Love and Pain in a Mouse Parade, after a 6-year hiatus since their previous full-length album. From the new album, this is the atmospheric track Mouse Parade.

0: was of Monsters and Men with their track Mouse Parade.
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6: Hello, Severn Trent here. Great news. We finished working on Ford Green Road and it's now open to traffic again, 6 weeks earlier than planned. Thanks for bearing with us. We're now moving on to Sneed Green, starting on Mornington Road and working into August. We're also in Birch's Head, Burslem and Hanley. 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
2: 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Across Stoke-on-Trent and Newcastle under Lyme. 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
0: Quite a lot of the tracks this evening seem to revolve around horses, and that's the same with my next track, which comes from Tyneside five-piece Hitch Pony. They released their most recent single, Thunder, in July. That followed on from last year's album, Dead Stars. This evening I'm heading back to their 2022 album, World to Me, which includes this great track called Supermarket.

What a great track that is. It was Pit Pony Supermarket, and it's such a shame that they haven't got any local gigs in their upcoming schedule. Detroit band Protomartyr will be releasing their new album Hotel Usona in just 2 days on the 25th of September. For our animal theme, we're going to back to their last album, which is 2023's Formal Growth in the Desert. From it, this track is 3,800 Tigers.

From Protomartyr, that was 3,800 tigers, which is an awful lot of tigers. Mary and the Junkyard are a London-based art rock trio who began when all three members were still teenagers. In early July, they released their debut album, Role Model Hermit, follow-up to their EP, This Old House. From the album, I'm going to play Mouse. I'm not sure if there are any tickets left. They're going to be playing in Birmingham on the 27th of September and in Manchester on the 29th.

0: Lovely track there from Mary in the Junkyard, and it was called Mouse. Dog Race are a post-punk gothic five-piece from Bedford, fronted by vocalist Katie Healy. They've released one EP, Return the Day, which came out in June 25, though I understand that they are working on an album. From the EP, this track is The Leader, which was also previously shared as a single.
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That track came from Dog Race and it's called The Leader. We're now going back a few years to alt rock band Cage the Elephant, who formed in Kentucky in 2006 before settling in London 2 years later. That was around the time they released their self-titled debut album. That album includes the track I'm going to play, Back Against the Wall, which became their first Billboard number one alternative song.

That track was called Back Against the Wall, and it came from Cage the Elephant. The track Pink Rabbits is a love song about a relationship that's fallen apart and then came back. It appears on the album Trouble Will Find Me, and that was a 2013 album from Brooklyn-based band The National.

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0: In July 2025, Idols released a new single called Rabbit Run, and it was written for Darren Afroneski's film Caught Stealing. It's one of four original tracks the band contributed to the film's soundtrack. They also recorded the full film score, which was composed by Rob Simonson.

on the film Caught Stealing, that was Idols and Rabbit Run. American musician Ella O'Connor Williams performs under the stage name of Squirrel Flower, a nickname she initially gave herself as a child. In January 2020, she released her second album, I Was Born Swimming, and includes the single Headlights.

0: A beautiful headlight, and that came from Squirrel Flower. Brothers Ron and Russell Mayall make up American pop and rock duo Sparks, the first band I ever saw back in the 1970s up Anley. In 2017, they released their 23rd studio album, returning to their short, witty, poppy style. From it, this is the title track, Hippopotamus.
1: There's a hip.

That was Sparks with Hippopotamus. And staying with American bands, punk indie rock band Snooper formed in Nashville, Tennessee in 2020. They released their second full-length album last October called Worldwide, and from it this track is called Guard Dog.

0: Was Snooper with God Dog. Sorry are an indie experimental band from London who released their latest album, Cosplay, in November of last year. The album includes a track called Antelope.
1: We play nothing but great music. 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

That animal involved was Antelope, and it's a track by Sorry. Skunk Anansie are a London-based rock band who formed in 1994, and their debut album was 1995's Paranoid and Sunburnt. It included the single Weep.

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Yorkshire and Devon-based band Pale Blue Eyes, headed by Matt and Lucy Board, who released three albums, the first of which was 2022's Souvenirs. It includes the track Honey Bear.

0: Was Pale Blue Eyes with Honey Bear.
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6: Hello, Seven Trent here. 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We've finished working on Ford Green Road and it's now open to traffic again, 6 weeks earlier than planned. Thanks for bearing with us. We're now moving on to Sneed Green, starting on Mornington Road and working into August. We're also in Birches Head, Burslem and Hanley. 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
0: Metal rock band Pigs, Pigs, Pigs, Pigs, Pigs, Pigs, Pigs formed in Newcastle on Tyne in 2012, releasing a debut album, Feed the Rats, in 2017. I'm heading back to their 2023 album, Sleeper, this evening, and the track Mr. Medicine.

There's Den and all that you are. That nearly wraps up our animal themed Six Towns Radio Indie Show. I'm sure you've thought of lots of other animal themed tracks. Thank you for joining me, and I'll be back next Wednesday with 2 hours of brand new alternative releases, and I do hope you'll be able to join me then. Our final track for this evening comes from My Precious Bunny, the solo project of Lily Walter, singer-songwriter and multi-instrumentalist, and one half of dream pop duo Penelope Isles. In May, she released her debut album, A Moment in My Eyes, for Novella Union, and from it, this is I Go Up, You Go Down. Until next week, have a great one, keep safe, and farewell.

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0: across Stoke-on-Trent, Newcastle-under-Lyme and beyond. 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
1: 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Some funk. 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